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1: 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It's the Biz Stick. 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
1: 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It's the Biz Stick. 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
21: For our musicians here. So when I started doing the blues and funk songs, mm-hmm. I made them real dramatic. Mm-hmm. You know, like Maggot Brain, there's like blues as you can get with no bass and no drums. I made it black, blacker than black, because I had to catch up from what I had missed by not paying attention to, say, the Robert Johnsons and the fact that now blues is sound like a European music.
22: Yeah,
21: we gave that away because we were moving. We don't hold on to our artists. Once they get 2 or 3 years old, we go on another one. And the other one, they out to pasture. We don't have too many classic. They used to do it with jazz.
22: That's right.
21: But they don't even do it with jazz no more. But we're doing it now because we're bringing it back in we're saying Afrofuturism, Black and Proud. We're actually saying that. And other people are saying it for us.
2: And we're trying to preserve culture.
21: And we're trying to preserve culture.
2: Like, you got
21: to
2: hold, at least for hip-hop, you got to hold the Snoops up in high regard. You got to hold the Jay-Z's up. You got to hold the Nas's up. You got to hold the Kanye's up.
21: The
2: 50s, all these older artists, you got to hold them up.
21: And the ones that's doing it, they doing it. I mean, from Eminem, he was 14, 15, was all. He's been bad like that. Mm-hmm. I was the one saying that before anybody was... had the nerve to say it. Mm-hmm. My kids and people around me were saying, he was cool, you know. But after a while, everybody's beginning to realize, no, he ain't just cool. He's a And everybody agreed. You can say that without any thought about it. Mm-hmm. But you have to do that for the culture, for the music itself, because he's doing the music. He was with us right from the beginning.
2: Wow.
21: We're right in Detroit. We recorded the same place, same people and everything. Mm-hmm. You know, just, you know, different paths. You know, I was doing what I was doing. It wasn't the time, you know, but I knew all the time. And I always said him and Rakim was my dependent for rapping. Yeah. I mean, there's a lot of great rappers, a lot of them, but that was the beginning and end for me early in the game.
2: Why those two? Because that's two different generations, too. Why those two?
21: I don't know. Just what Rakim did from the beginning. Mm-hmm. And Eminem has been for a long time. Mm-hmm. If some all the way back then, all the way through to now, he's maintained what I thought he was going to do. Mm-hmm. Anyway, I didn't realize he was going to be able to handle the politics, because that's a hell of a road that where he had to come through. Mm-hmm. But the fact that they end up beautiful, him, Dre, 50 Cent, that all the people don't realize the connection, all that had to take place for that to happen.
2: Mm-hmm. Yeah,
21: the industry was not smiling at that. They had to be very scared of what they might. But they're all nice and they all remain friends. Hard to do in this business. Mm-hmm. They'll make sure you're not friends. Mm. They'll make sure you mess up once, do something to one or the other, that they fall out with you. Mm. That's hard to do that.
2: Why is that the industry fault?
21: Because that's what they do. They make sure you don't have that kind of connection with each other and stay that way. And they have a friendship that survives a few things that I've seen them go through. That was a lot of politicking in that.
2: So how do you avoid that as a black person? How do you avoid the
21: play
2: politics?
21: Crazy? Play crazy. You know, I ain't lying. People know I got high.
2: Yeah.
21: I never got high as I pretended to be.
2: Man, cut it out, man.
3: All the stories said you was like a rocker. You gonna
21: be there high, still be here.
2: You might be right. They used to tell me, you used to, and I'm just saying what they used to say. They said you used to hide crack in the studio ceiling and stuff.
21: You gonna hide crack? You don't hide crack. You look for it. You might look for it up there. I didn't hide it up there.
2: I swear somebody told me that. I was in the studio one day and somebody said, man, George Clinton used to record in here and he used to hide his crack in the ceiling.
21: I ain't hide it. I might have thought I put it up there. That's the thing. And I ain't never been afraid to say that.
2: Yeah.
21: Because that's part of my thing. I went through that.
2: Part of your journey, yeah.
21: But I'm here, happy. I ain't mad at that either.
2: That's right.
21: That's part of the thing. I made that decision. And when you do that, you start up and then, man, whether you're drinking, smoking, hot, whatever, I'm gonna get f***ed up tonight.
2: That's right.
21: And if you succeed, you got f***ed up. Mm-hmm. You did f***ed up shit. Mm-hmm. So all of those things go together. But the minute you can admit it, and that was part of my journey, it's over. I ain't mad at it.
2: That's right.
21: I ain't doing it no more. I ain't mad at nobody. That's good. I ain't gonna leave my shit around you. Mm-hmm. But I ain't mad at it. I can dig it.
2: That's right.
21: Cause everybody have their version of that.
2: That's right.
21: Everybody come, whatever the era you in. It's going to be we call it trendy chemical substance. Whatever's trending, it's going to be out there for you. And you got to dance with it.
2: Mm-hmm. That's right.
21: Now, once it's over, I ain't guilty. I'm looking at, I'm having fun looking at the places that I didn't recognize because I was under the influence. I said, damn, I only been doing when I was under the influence. I'm seeing this place for the first time.
3: So that's how you walking through New York today. You're like, wow.
21: Wow, I didn't remember this. And I ain't afraid to say, because only thing I relate to when I was coming through was where was some baking soda or where was some, you know, I related to it like that. Mm-hmm. And that ain't nothing to be ashamed of. That's over with.
2: You used to cook it yourself?
21: I mean, I ain't going to.
2: You ain't not a cook.
21: I don't want to give you no.
2: You don't know how to cook, nothing. You don't know how to cook.
3: He's OG. You
2: I don't
3: like,
2: that.
3: Come on.
21: I had a microwave.
2: I don't believe you.
21: Okay, you know what I'm saying? I had a microwave. No, you don't do that. You know you don't. That's like putting chitlins in the microwave.
2: You used to cook it in the microwave?
21: I said, okay. I ain't going to get that far. That's enough. Yes.
2: Damn. Oh, shit. Mr. Clinton, give him a reason not to do drugs before we leave, because you make it sound fun.
21: It ain't fun.
2: Okay.
21: I mean, it's fun, but it ain't fun in the end.
2: Yeah, yeah.
21: But you're doing them anyway. If you don't do them, they going to sell them to you. They all the stuff that you get now, prescription-wise.
2: That's right.
21: It's the same stuff they were selling on the streets. They just made it legal so they can get the tax money.
2: That's right.
21: It's basically the same drug. Oh, no, it's all of that.
2: That's right.
21: So, but the computer's is the next drug, though. You're going to be able to...
2: People hook now.
21: Oh, no, I'm

0: I said, I love my mom, I get up there from my mom and say something.
1: You were well within your lines of everybody. You deserve it.
2: You at that age
1: where
2: you can say whatever the hell you want.
0: That's what I thought anyway.
2: Hey, it's George Clinton, man. We love you. We value you. Thanks, we appreciate you, my brother.
0: Thanks, man. Yes, sir.
2: The Breakfast Club.
0: Thanks.

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0: Morning, everybody. It's DJ Envy, Just Hilarious, Charlamagne Tha God. We are the Breakfast Club. Let's get in some front page news. The NFL is back. That's right. The Patriots take on the Seattle Seahawks tonight at 8:20. You can watch the game on NBC and Peacock. Now, also, if you've been following tennis.
1: What's that? Rematch of the Super Bowl. First game of the season.
0: Also, if you've been following tennis, it's been pretty good. Ben Shelton will be taking on Tiafoe, and salute to him. You know, he's from Maryland.
2: Yeah, Francis.
1: Respectfully, football season is back. We don't got to act like we care about tennis no more, man.
0: Let's hope it's over this week.
2: I definitely care about Francois and Francis.
1: Respectfully to all the tennis players out there.
0: It's Francis.
1: Exactly.
2: Yeah. Some people call him Francis, some people call him Francois.
1: Yeah, he playing against himself today.
0: What's up, Mimi?
3: Good morning, guys. How y'all doing this morning?
0: Good
2: girl.
3: Good morning. So we start this hour. We're going to talk about the Lindsey Clancy case. Have you guys been following this?
2: Not closely. Yes. I'm not going to lie.
0: A little bit. Not too much.
3: Okay. So her trial ended last week in a mistrial after the jury, they deadlocked 11-1. There was one holdout. But now that case is shining a light on another case out of Massachusetts involving a black mother whose story got far less national attention. So two mothers, they admitted to killing their children. Both said that they had severe mental illness. They said that was the reason. But their juries were allowed to hear two very different stories. So Latarsha Sanders, she was convicted of killing her 8 and 5-year-old sons and sentenced to 2 life sentences without the possibility of parole. Now, her jury was not allowed to see thousands of pages of mental health records showing that she suffered from paranoia and schizophrenia. Now, compare that to the Lindsey Clancy case, the white mother who admitted to killing her 3 young children, ages 5, 3, and just 8 months old. Now, Clancy's jury, they heard weeks of testimony about her mental health, her defense, and how she was suffering from postpartum psychosis. Now, these two women, they have the same judge, the same prosecutor's office. Clancy's case, as we know, dominated the headlines, whereas Sanders' case received far less attention. Legal expert Monique Presley, she says these cases are highlighting a bigger issue. The mental health of black women is often overlooked, including in the criminal justice system. Let's listen.
4: What's supposed to happen is whether it's a white woman or a black woman, that illness is supposed to be taken seriously. It's that when it's black women, we are viewed as supposing to be so strong that we can endure things like twice the size of a man. And if it's a white woman, she's a delicate flower. We both are fragile. We both experience postpartum depression. We know the statistics on black women not being listened to.
1: Yeah, because in the Clancy case, she was about to be found not guilty by way of insanity.
3: Insanity.
1: Mm. Yeah.
3: Yeah. Absolutely. Now, Massachusetts highest court now says that Sanders, her mental health record should have been allowed in too. Her convictions have been thrown out and she will be getting a new trial. So,
1: and even in the case of Lindsey Clancy, she didn't deny the killings, right? They just was saying she suffered from postpartum psychosis.
3: Yeah, exactly.
1: Which is crazy, because her kids were older, right?
3: Clancy's children, they were what, 5, 3, and 8 months old.
1: That's what I'm saying, 5? You still get postpartum?
0: But 8 months, but it's the 8-month-old.
1: Oh, the 8-month-old.
3: 8 months.
1: But she killed all 3 of them.
2: Yeah. Right.
0: Still postpartum. It's the 8-month-old.
3: Postpartum, yeah. So we will continue to watch that story. And switching gears here, if you've ever walked someone or wanted to walk someone all the way down to their gate to say goodbye, you can do that again. But there is a catch. You have to have TSA pre-check. So TSA, they launched this new program. It's called Gateside. It allows pre-check members to go through the airport, even if you are not flying. So that means you can walk your family down to their flight, meet someone during a layover, or even go inside the terminal just to shop or to eat. But to do it, you must apply online a day to 3 days earlier for your visit using your TSA number. If you're approved, you will get a free Gateside pass. You still need your ID, of course, to go through security, but you get to go and meet your loved one, walk with your loved one back in the olden days. Right now, though, it is only being tested in 13 airports, including LAX, Las Vegas, Dallas-Fort Worth, and San Diego, and they hope to expand into others. But nostalgia.
0: Why are they doing it though? Is it so you can walk your parents, or walk your kids?
2: Your kids,
0: or?
2: Probably more kids.
0: Like, why?
3: Well, the Trump administration is loosening some of the 9/11 restrictions. And so that's one of them that they're trying to slowly pull back on.
1: Why would you loosen restrictions at a time like
2: crazy? Yeah,
1: right? You look around the world and you see all the war going on. You see how radicalized people are. Why would you loosen restrictions at a time like this?
0: It doesn't make sense. Like, I remember, you know, my mom flying, and it was a big thing because we usually didn't fly. So me and my dad would go to the gate to pick her up. But with everything going on, like Charlamagne said in this world, not only that, the lines at TSA be crazy. So now what does that do for people not flying? Those lines are going to be even longer.
3: That is a really great point. I did not think about that, but you're absolutely right. That will increase the wait times for people who actually have a flight to catch, right?
2: Right, because they still got to go through TSA. They still got to, you know. But what will they show if they don't have a boarding pass? Because you got to scan through.
3: Well, you'll get that pass, that gateway pass, and then you'll have to show your ID that, you know, and you have to apply a day to 3 days earlier, so showing what you want to do and why you want to go back through TSA. So, all right, y'all. Well, that is your front page news. Looks like we are out of time. We'll have to save our last story for tomorrow.
0: All right. Well, thank you, Mimi.
3: Thank you.
0: Now, when we come back, Sherry Shepherd will be joining us. Of course, this is the 25th anniversary of 9/11. She has a new film called Angel in the Rubble, the Janelle Guzman story. About a young lady who was a Port Authority worker, and she was trapped under the rubble for 27 hours. We'll tell you all about that. And also, she's going to be the first woman to play the genie in Aladdin on Broadway. So we'll talk to Sherry Shepherd when we come back. It's The Breakfast Club. Good morning.
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3: Good morning. I'm Joel Brown with your ABC 11 Eyewitness News headlines. Gas prices continue to climb as tensions rise in the Middle East. The U.S. military saying it struck five Iranian tankers in the Strait of Hormuz on Tuesday. Iran responding by launching missiles towards U.S. targets in Jordan, which were intercepted. AAA says gas prices jumped another 7 cents overnight, now averaging $4.22 a gallon nationwide. Today, investigators will interview the pilot and co-pilot involved in that deadly Amazon cargo plane crash in Miami. Officials say the flight data suggests the pilots tried to abort an unsteady landing Sunday afternoon before the plane overran the runway and smashed into a van, killing five people inside. Investigators say they plan to release a readout of the cockpit voice recorder today after the pilots have been interviewed. In Your Voice, Your Vote, the first ever midterm convention kicks off today. Republicans are gathering in Dallas to hear from top GOP lawmakers. President Trump will take the stage both nights, delivering tonight's keynote address and tomorrow's closing remarks. Vice President J.D. Vance, House Speaker Mike Johnson, and North Carolina Senate candidate Michael Whatley are all expected to speak. The NFL season kicks off today with a rematch of last season's Super Bowl. The Patriots heading to Seattle to take on the Seahawks. Kickoff is at 8:20 tonight. Seattle won Super Bowl 60 back in February, 29-13.

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2: Morning, everybody. It's DJ Envy, Just Hilarious, Charlamagne Tha God. We are the Breakfast Club. Now, if you're just joining us, we're asking, have you ever dated your friend's ex? Now, this conversation comes from Sherry Shepherd, who was here earlier, and this is what she said.
3: I got a good one so bad that we broke up, and Kim Whitley called me, and she said, can I have them?
4: Like, ooh,
3: all,
4: damn.
3: All my friends.
4: When you get a certain age.
3: I'm telling you.
4: You can do that.
3: Yeah, she was like, screw that girl code. Look, he a good man. When we broke up, everybody was sad when we got back together. I'm telling you, the driver that I have almost crashed into a tree, they love him. Wow. Because they see how much he loves me and how much he how good he treats me.
2: Now we have Lainey on the line. Lainey, good morning.
5: Good morning.
2: Are you calling from where?
5: I'm calling from North Carolina.
2: All right, Lainey from North Carolina.
5: Hello.
2: Now, have you ever dated your friend's ex?
5: I did, but it was by accident. So what happened was my friend was really, really into this guy. And he wasn't, obviously he wasn't into her. He was kind of using her like a booty call or whatever. So I was trying to tell her, leave him alone. So I saw him one day. We happened to be in the same place at the same time. He was trying to talk to me. And I was telling him, look, if you're not into my friend, let her know because she's really into you. So he picked up his phone right there while we were all together and called my friend and said, hey, you know, basically broke up with her. So she got upset with me and was like, why would you get him to break up with me? And I was telling her I was trying to help you out. Long story short, she got upset with me, brought friends over. They tried to fight me and everything. Right. So after that, of course, we're enemies. So the guy was telling me, well, look, y'all ain't friends no more. So we might as well start talking. So that's what we did. So we ended up getting
4: married. Cut it out. Cut the bull. Because you was already dealing with him. That's why you almost got beat up by all of them.
5: I promise you I was not.
4: Okay.
5: I really wasn't. I was trying to look out for her. I was like, he's not treating you right, girl. Break up with him.
4: But he was trying to talk to you. When he called her, when he called her in front of you, that was right after you told him. And that was right after he told you, I want to talk to you. So he was like, you're going to have to call my friend and tell her, like, stop leading her on.
5: No, that's not it. I promise. I told him no, like, 1,000 times. And then I said, plus. Because at the time, he was actually dealing with a whole nother woman. So I told her that, too. But she wouldn't listen.
4: Okay, so you were trying to save your friend and ended up becoming his booty call, too.
5: I wasn't his booty call. We got married.
4: Oh, dang. Oh, wow. All right, well, congratulations.
2: Well, thank
4: cool,
2: you.
4: Cool, that's what's up. My bad.
2: We have Jerome on the line. Jerome, he said his best friend is dating his ex-wife. Jerome, what's up?
4: He sound like somebody's baby father.
6: Morning.
2: Now, Jerome,
4: good morning, Jerome.
2: Your best friend is dating your ex-wife? You ain't got a problem with that, Jerome?
6: Well, he was my best friend.
2: Okay. All right.
4: Okay.
6: So he hit me up one day. He was like, yeah, my, you know, Taylor, whatever her name is, hit me up to go get on the boat. Or whatever. I'm like, all right, that's cool, man. I don't care. I'm married. I'm married again with 2 kids, so I really don't care, you know? And we talked every day. Like, he, you know, my kids call him uncle and like that. We go to the games, everything like that together.
4: Right.
6: And then, like, he cut me off. Like, so I didn't care, but he cut me off. Like, I did something wrong to him.
4: Damn. He cut you off after he married your ex-wife.
6: Well, he didn't marry. I think he is married now, but yeah, I don't know what they got going on now. But yeah, he pretty much cut me off.
2: So they don't call him uncle; they call him pops now.
6: I ain't have kids with her.
4: You ain't have kids with her. Okay, damn.
6: Yeah, I was. That was 10 years ago. So I really didn't like. You know what I mean? It didn't bother me.
4: It didn't bother you?
6: No. Pretty right.
2: Because he moved on. I guess he got a new wife, but that's still what bothered me. That's loyalty.
4: But that's
2: like, you
4: my
2: know what
4: ex-wife.
2: Mean?
4: Like, I married this person. I did everything but have kids with this person. And my best friend dates her.
2: That's crazy. I think it's crazy.
4: That is
2: That's nuts. Not really your friend.
4: Right. I mean, wouldn't that have you thinking, like, yo, you was eyeing her the whole time. Like, you've been my best friend since longer than I know her.
6: Together, man. To be honest with you, they probably belong together the whole time. I was in
2: Now, I see how you're looking at it. He moved on. He got kids. He don't care about it no more. Take it. Yeah. That's his problem now. I see what you're saying.
6: The fact that he cut me off is like, man.
4: Right. He the one got mad.
6: Right. Yeah.
2: Thank you, brother.
4: Jeez.
6: But I see why. I can see why. You know what I mean?
4: Yeah.
6: People don't want nothing to do with me. And, you know, it's cool.
2: Okay.
4: That's crazy to me. It's too many people in the world to be doing that. Like you said, you said it earlier. I said it just now. That means you always had eyes for the person that was once your friend's man or woman. Like, yo, how could you just get with somebody?
7: Or they constantly see how happy you were or hear you talking about how good that man is in bed.
4: Yeah.
7: You know what I'm saying? If you walking around talking about how you had 5-6 multiple orgasms.
4: Oh, yeah.
7: You know what I'm saying?
4: For sure.
7: She want to feel that curve.
4: Right. I've never been that
2: But do you believe in connection, though? Because people say the connection is stronger, your soulmate. Do you know what I mean? Because that could be your quote-unquote soulmate.
4: But I'm
7: man,
4: not giving
7: whole mates too, man.
4: Right. I'm not giving somebody a chance to even have a connection with me, even if I know that you was dealing with my... Like, nah, we should never have a chance to connect on another level.
2: Nah, I would feel like that was always your intention.
4: Yeah. Like, no, that's it's too many people.
2: And that's why a lot of men don't like their girlfriends or wives having male friends, because they always feel like their male friends is always out for something else.
4: Mm-hmm. No, and that is true. Yeah. That is really, really true.
7: I'm still stuck on the fact Sheena used to like men.
4: Yeah, she still does.
7: That's crazy.
4: Everybody except Rome. She ain't like Rome. She related to Rome.
2: So was Sheena a stud then?
7: Sheena is a super stud.
4: Yeah, she is a stud. Yeah.
2: But she like men.
7: That's what got me confused. I didn't know.
4: Yeah, like she just got a thing about him. Like, I'm talking about, like, she would be flirting with, like, it was two boyfriends I had before I got married to Chris. She had a crush on one of them. She was talking to him. She'd be, you know, flirting and all of that. Yeah. That's
7: damn,
4: what I'm
7: Sheena.
4: Like, man, them studs are busted open if you get them in the right place.
7: I'm looking at
4: right
7: her a little
4: guy.
7: Different. I like a steady stud. You know
4: she's
7: what I'm saying?
4: She's steady.
7: I like a stud that can keep it sturdy. You know what
4: she
7: I mean?
4: She's discreet, but she's steady, though. Mm. She's steady.
2: All right. What's the moral of this story?
4: I don't think she'd go far and, like, have sex with a man or nothing like that.
2: Yeah. What she want to go
4: but
2: with
4: it's
2: it
4: something
2: then?
4: About a man. I don't know. It's something about a man or something about my man that, you know, she always have liked.
2: Well, what's the moral of the story if there is a moral?
7: She's not really stud. She ain't really want Jess.
4: Hey, yeah,
2: she didn't really want Jess.
4: What?
2: There you go. All right. When we come back, we got
4: don't.
2: The latest
4: no,
2: with
4: we're
2: Lauren.
4: No, we're not even going to put that out there. No, the hell she don't.
2: We come
4: stop
2: back,
4: playing.
2: We got the latest with Lauren. Don't go anywhere. It's The Breakfast Club. Good morning.
8: 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The Breakfast Club.
2: Football is officially going down under. Rams, 49ers, division rivals, heading all the way to Melbourne for the NFL's first ever regular season game in Australia. 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Netflix is expanding its NFL coverage in 2026 from week one to the first ever Thanksgiving Eve matchup and two Christmas Day games. Watch week one on the NFL on Netflix. The Los Angeles Rams versus the San Francisco 49ers live on Netflix. 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
27: Good morning, I'm Joel Brown with your ABC 11 Eyewitness News headlines. Gas prices continue to climb as tensions rise in the Middle East. The U.S. military saying it struck five Iranian tankers in the Strait of Hormuz on Tuesday. Iran responding by launching missiles towards U.S. targets in Jordan, which were intercepted. AAA says gas prices jumped another 7 cents overnight, now averaging $4.22 a gallon nationwide. Today, investigators will interview the pilot and co-pilot involved in that deadly Amazon cargo plane crash in Miami. Officials say the flight data suggests the pilots tried to abort an unsteady landing Sunday afternoon before the plane overran the runway and smashed into a van, killing five people inside. Investigators say they plan to release a readout of the cockpit voice recorder today after the pilots have been interviewed. In Your Voice, Your Vote, the first ever midterm convention kicks off today. Republicans are gathering in Dallas to hear from top GOP lawmakers. President Trump will take the stage both nights, delivering tonight's keynote address and tomorrow's closing remarks. Vice President J.D. Vance, House Speaker Mike Johnson, and North Carolina Senate candidate Michael Whatley are all expected to speak. The NFL season kicks off today with a rematch of last season's Super Bowl. The Patriots heading to Seattle to take on the Seahawks. Kickoff is at 8:20 tonight. Seattle won Super Bowl 60 back in February, 29-13.
0: 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Here's your final look at the weather with WRAL.
1: Good Monday morning. We start your day with temperatures in the mid-60s with some clouds. We'll then see more sunshine by this afternoon, and temperatures will be more comfortable sitting in the low to mid-80s. We're then partly cloudy and drier overnight into Tuesday morning. Temperatures will drop to the low to mid-60s to start the day on Tuesday. We'll see more sunshine for our Tuesday afternoon, and highs will reach the mid-80s. We'll be warmer by Wednesday. I'm meteorologist Grant Skinner with WRAL. Fayetteville's local weather station.
0: Right now, downtown Fayetteville, 66 degrees and mostly sunny. 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

0: circle and think. It's late, but still today. You gotta get out your head and live. The bass is something like a crash.
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text me. On that demon time, boy, this arch is something cold. Put that guac on him, got him curling up his toes. Henny in my system, I really put it on him. Energize a bunny, we be going till the morning, yo. Snatch.

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0: 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We're going to be hot and heavy at the Cumberland County Fair. That's right. We're going to be inside the Doll's House in the street. Checking in with Baby Doll later on this afternoon. So definitely be on the lookout for that. 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

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You got a request for the window. It's Bro-Go Night. Buy one, get one at the Cumberland County Fair tonight, Crown Coliseum. And I got details all on the way. Right now, the new one from Future California Girls. This is the Big Stick Foxy 99.

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0: 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The Big Teddy Bear Chillin', the Big Stick Foxy 99. 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And while you're there, check out my girl Baby Doll. 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

0: 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You got a request, because coming up at the top of the hour, we're going to get you from the highway to the driveway. 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

0: 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I know where all the fun is at. The Cumberland County Fair at the Crown Coliseum. My girl Baby Doll broadcast live. 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
18: 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Wanda and Leon are back, but this time they're chasing a different kind of legacy. 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
6: 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Make sure you pull up. It is BOGO night. 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

0: cakes. And I heard, don't quote me, but I heard the price on turkey legs went down this year. I'm just saying. Come on through. Tonight is BOGO night. We're going to be broadcasting live until 7 p.m. It's the Cumberland County Fair. Baby Doll outside with the Doll's House, broadcasting live with the Big Stick, Foxy 99.
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23: 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I am broadcasting live at the Cumberland County Fair, and it is a time to be had, all right? 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You want to be here, because it's about what

0: of your life. So definitely come through. We're going to be broadcasting live until 7 tonight. I can't breathe, y'all. I'm having way too much fun. It's the Cumberland County Fair. Baby doll outside, little baby doll too, broadcasting live with the big stick, Foxy 99.
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1: 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Baby Doll still outside broadcasting live with the Doll's House at the 2026 Cumberland County

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0: Mariah Science is coming through, bringing all the vibes on It's the Problem Radio with me, DJ Problem. And right about now, it's about that time where I need for you to show up, show out, represent that zodiac sign. I'm talking about my fellow Virgos. Tap in. Let me know who's on Team Virgo by hitting me up on the IG at Foxy99NC. 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It's Foxy 99. Let's keep it moving.
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14: 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And for just $10 a month with convenient locations and free fitness training, it's never been easier to get started. 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
0: From the capital to the coast, Foxy 99.